Have you been to the Clubhouse Harvey Bay recently? It's a great little club overlooking the golf course with meal specials every week. Parents will love. Kids eat free every Monday, Tuesday and Saturday night. There's live music every Friday and Saturday night, and they have an awesome Kids Eat Free every Monday, Tuesday and Saturday night. There's live music every Friday and Saturday night, and they have an awesome gaming room.

Fraser Coast FM, the latest single from Ella Langley there. I Just Want to Be Her. And before that, Cliff Richard. She's so beautiful. It's 1:30. Are you looking for practical advice and support for living with Parkinson's? Join Parkinson's Queensland's Regional Education Day at the Clubhouse.

Who spotted the deliberate error? It's not Steely Dan. That, of course, was Earth, Wind and Fire with Fantasy. Steely Dan were going to play, but they said they're a bit busy at the moment. Can they come back later? So it's Fantasy. Steely Dan were going to play, but they said they're a bit busy at the moment. Can they come back later? So I said, okay.

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change the only constant in this life.

Yeah, she's a mod. Yeah, do you remember? That's going back to 1964. Do you remember the mods and the rockers? Oh, I used to, what a great era that was. Trouble is, it was too long ago and we remember it. Here's the group. Such a lovely way. 20 minutes to 7 o'clock, 107.5.

Bonnie Tyler, Perdue en Français, or Lost in France in Greek, whichever you prefer. We've got a new spin now from Olivia Dean. Played it a couple of times, but well worth a listen. So easy.

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